I need a little time, a little space, a place to find myself again, you know. 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

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Every monkey like to be in my place instead of me, cause I'm the king of bongo, baby, I'm the king of bongo bong.

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0: 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Tell me fantastic. 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
1: Hi! This is